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Or better yet, go to Times Square, take a picture of me with a Kodak. Took my life from negative to positive, I just want y'all to know that. And tonight,

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5: Na, Alex, alles, Alex, Diamonds, Alex, Stunning, Alex, Shining.

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I blasted off the planet, rock that caused catastrophe, and it matters more because I had it. Now I had, I thought about wreaking havoc on an opposition, kind of shocking, they want a static with precision, I'm automatic, quarterback, I ain't talking second, pack it up on.

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1: Das Ding.
0: Das Ding.
1: Vom SR.

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1: Liebt euch.
2: We're gonna ride, ride, ride, ride, ride till we fall. They say we got no future at all.

0: Das Ding.
1: Das Ding.
0: Vom SR.
2: Picked up a dandelion. You had me mesmerized. You and me. So pretty. Just when I start to like you.